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0: $1,400. That's how much cash you can win just for knowing your pop culture trivia. It's Anna Zapp from the Anna and Raven Show. That is the next jackpot total for Can't Beat Raven. You go head-to-head against Raven in pop culture trivia. You beat him, you win the money. He beats you. Here's the good news. That jackpot just keeps growing. Now, to help you out, this is an unfair advantage that you get that Raven does not get. The first two answers to tomorrow's five questions. Answer to question number one is the Odyssey. Answer to question number two, American Music Awards. 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

0: $1,400. 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It's Anna Zapp from the Anna and Raven Show. That is the next jackpot total for Can't Beat Raven. 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

0: $1,400. That's how much cash you can win just for knowing your pop culture trivia. It's Anna Zapp from the Anna and Raven Show. That is the next jackpot total for Can't Beat Raven. 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You beat him, you win the money. 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
1: Have you ever heard of the term subscriptionitis?
0: I don't think that I have, but I can guess, I think, what it is.
1: Yeah, they're calling it the great subscription fatigue. So, you know, every time you sign up for something with your phone, sometimes you don't even realize it. Next thing you know, you have a subscription to something.
0: Yeah.
1: And they said that the average person spends $69 a month on these random subscriptions, and they have at least five of them.
0: I would say that my number is probably higher than that at this point. I was thinking about this the other day. What I pay for HBO, I can't remember the last thing I watched on there.
1: But sometimes it's not even just your streaming services, because I have all those streaming services too. It's other random things. So I have this thing that I do with my mom, because I find that sometimes she subscribes to things that she doesn't even realize she's doing it. And and like many people know, your phone will just sign you up. You somehow agreed. You checked a box and you're getting debited from a credit card that you don't even know you have.
0: You're not paying attention. Right. It's small enough that you don't worry about it.
1: I go into her phone every time I see her and I remember. So I would say maybe once a month. I go into her phone, and it's a good habit, I think, for all of us to do. And I just did it right now myself. And you just type in subscription if you have an iPhone. I don't know how it works on the other one. I'm sorry.
0: Okay.
1: But you just go to subscriptions. So, Raven, go ahead. Grab your iPhone.
0: Okay.
1: Go to subscriptions. And you look for what you pay for.
0: So, I just go on regular search?
1: Yeah,
0: or
1: just
0: I
1: go for search on your iPhone.
0: Okay.
1: And just write subscriptions. So, if I go to mine, I'm paying right now for Apple Care Plus. I don't know what that is, but it's $9.

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0: the case with etiquette standards.
1: What I love about you, Karen, is you tell it like it is. It's black and white when it comes to the etiquette rules on this. Every time it seems like there's a wedding involved, everybody else has got to bring their drama to the bride and groom. How come I can't bring my kids? How come I can't bring this person that I want to? How come I can't this? How come I can't that? And the amount of people that actually take the time to voice that to the bride and groom after they've gotten their invitation or voice it to other family members, it's astronomical and it's every wedding.
0: We have to remember to be gracious. If you were thought well enough to be invited to this life-changing event, be happy that you were invited. It is not under your purview to ask why I can't bring my boyfriend of 1 week or why can't I bring the kids. It is not your right to do so.
2: Okay, so this anonymous person, if it's even real or not, says it's not fair that Selena Gomez can bring Benny Blanco and I can't bring my husband. So in this situation, I'm like, your boyfriend of 1 week and your kids is a different conversation than your spouse. If a person is married, don't they automatically get a plus one or no?
0: No, absolutely not. And, you know, again, it goes back to what the bride and groom's wishes are. It has nothing to do with you sitting back and saying, that's not fair. Life isn't fair.
1: Get with it.
0: Life is not fair. And this is the way it is. This is etiquette. You don't question somebody who's paying all of this money to put on an event. They are in charge. They decide who comes and who doesn't.
2: I have to say, I agree, because if you don't invite my husband, I'm not going.
1: Well, right. Make your own decision based on that situation there. But deserves got nothing to do with it. Me, you, and Clint Eastwood, Karen Thomas. It doesn't matter what you think. It's not up to you. It's up to them. Benny Blanco's never said a word publicly about anybody.
0: Right.
1: That man has a podcast.
2: He's lovely.
1: That's what I'm saying. Yeah. It's like he's the perfect guy to be married to if you're a star, because he does not speak on it, right? He doesn't kiss and tell. And these other people, they know this is going to be the media event of the century. They're just waiting to blow it up.
0: That's it.
2: Karen Thomas breaking it down for us. You can find her online at ktetiquette.com. Thanks, Karen.
0: Thank you.
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3: Your KCBD forecast, mostly sunny and warm afternoon. High temperature today around 86 degrees with just a light wind. There is the possibility of a spotty storm or two, which could produce gusty winds and some locally heavy rainfall. Quieting down overnight with a low of 62, high tomorrow in the mid-80s, with an increasing chance of storms and rain late Friday. For Thursday afternoon, a high of 86, mostly sunny with a slight chance of a storm. I'm Steve Devine in the First Alert Forecast Center.
4: Coming up, it's Pick'em News. Three news stories that are trending today, but you only get to hear about one, and Raven selects which one it is.
5: I've completely deserved this my entire life. I've earned this right and this power.
4: Sure. So today's options are fantastic because it's a case of a mystery U-Haul. I think everybody's got a U-Haul story, right, at some point?
5: Yeah. Yes.
4: Uh-huh.
5: I'll just leave it at that for right now. Yep.
4: Yep. What do a chainsaw and Pokemon cards have in common?
5: A lot, I'm guessing, obviously.
4: Yep. And imagine you're just a regular police officer doing your thing, doing a routine stop, and you open up the trunk of somebody's car, you find a homemade cannon. That's coming up next.

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1: They could be hot. 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Anna and Raven play Am I Close?
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1: Today, we are learning about the Hollywood Walk of Fame.
3: Okay.
1: It's that time of year when all the stars are getting their due recognition. Honorees this year have included Emily Blunt, Stanley Tucci, Josh Groban, Noah Wiley, and most recently, Miley Cyrus.
4: I like all those people. That's five for five. I dig that. It seems like everybody's got a Hollywood star now, though, Anna. It's not just always movie stars or whatever. Like, I mean, all sorts of people are on there.
3: I think I know a lot more about this than you think I do.
4: Oh, is that right? Well, 30 seconds for both myself and Anna to go ahead and explain what the Hollywood Walk of Fame is.
1: How long has it been around? How many stars are on it? And how do you get on there?
4: I don't know how many people are on it.
3: Oh, I know all those.
4: Are you going first?
3: Yeah, I'll go first. 30 seconds on the clock.
4: Go.
3: Okay. The Hollywood Walk of Fame, people think it's like an award that you win, but it's not. You get invited to be part of it. And then you have to pay for it. And I think it's like a significant amount of money. I think it's like I want to say it's like $10,500 to get it done, but it might be more than that. And they've been doing this since 1926. That's how far it goes back. 1926. There's approximately 1,234 Hollywood Walk things on it. And I actually just visited it couple months ago.
4: This feels long.
3: And you want
4: to? Got to be 30 seconds.
3: Oh, you're right. It is 30 seconds. Right. Sorry, okay. I forgot to look at the clock.
1: You could have kept
4: almost like you're cheating there. All right, yeah. I'll take my 30 seconds now, if you will, please. 3, 2, 1. Go. You're right. You have to pay to get on the Hollywood Walk of Fame. You are invited. It's almost like you're sponsored or whatever. And at that point, I think it was $10,000 100,000 years ago, though. I think now at this point, it's probably more like 40 G's to get your star on there. Some people's stars, they got to put back on there over and over and over again because people like to show up with a sledgehammer or whatever or beat on it. I have no idea how many people are on there. There's plenty of names that when you come across it, you're like, wow, they were awesome. And other names, when you come upon it, you're like, who?
3: 30 seconds.
1: All right.
3: Yeah.
1: Well, you both were very close in certain regards. It didn't start until the 1960s.
3: Oh.
1: It was proposed in the 50s to increase revenue in Hollywood because they were kind of in a downturn. There was a drop in tourism and all that.
4: So they had to supplement their income. Thanks.
1: Yep.
4: Great,
1: so
4: Hollywood.
1: To drive up tourism, they decided this was going to be a good way to do it. And yes, you have to be sponsored to get on here. So someone has to sponsor you and nominate you. There's a big nomination process. And the sponsorship itself, it costs $275 currently just to sponsor somebody. And if you're accepted into the program, if you're accepted onto the walk, then you have to pay $85,000.
3: Oh.
4: 85 grand.
3: Where did I get 10 grand from?
4: No, because it used to be a long time ago. It was. I remember that number being a thing as well.
3: Yeah.
1: Half of that is for the star itself, and half of that is for like maintenance, like annual maintenance for the walk itself.
4: What kind of maintenance are they doing for $85,000 on a sidewalk?
3: Also, it's, you know, the Chinese Grumman Theater is like the famous point where everyone thinks about the Hollywood Walk of Fame. But when I was there the other couple months ago, like, what if you get the really stinky location a half a mile down in front of the CBD shop?
4: Yeah.
3: Because that's where I was at a red light, and I was looking at that one, and I was trying to make out who it is, because it was so dirty you couldn't even read it. And I'd be like, I'd be mad if I paid $85,000 for that one.
4: Right, you got bad location.
3: Right. Right.
4: Yeah, it's all spread out.
1: Some stars do get to choose their location if they want, like, a funny spot or an ironic spot.
4: Mm-hmm.
1: Mike Myers got his in tribute to Austin Powers. He was located in front of, like, an adult store. So, you know, some people can actually have some influence on where their stars go.
4: If I was to sponsor Miley Cyrus, do you think I'd bill her after? Who knows?
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1: Your KCBD forecast, mostly sunny and warm afternoon. High temperature today around 86 degrees with just a light wind. There is the possibility of a spotty storm or two, which could produce gusty winds and some locally heavy rainfall. Quieting down overnight with a low of 62, high tomorrow in the mid-80s, with an increasing chance of storms and rain late Friday. For Thursday afternoon, a high of 86, mostly sunny with a slight chance of a storm. I'm Steve Devine in the First Alert Forecast Center.
2: Who has the oldest mutans, the oldest underwear? They say you're supposed to replace your underwear every 6 months to 1 year. And yeah. I think, like, that's nice in theory.
3: Right.
2: But I think a lot of people, they're like, no, I've been wearing the same underwear for like 17 years. I didn't even realize.
3: You know what? Up until a few years ago, that was me. Like, I, you know, I didn't see any reason to replace it. I had a lot of underwear. So, you know, you could, you know, change 2-3 times a day if you wanted to after work or if you're working in the yard or anything like that. But still, I had some ones that, you know, until a hole developed, I just kept it. Not
2: there's,
3: anymore.
2: There's an evolution of underwear as I think about it as a woman, because when I was young, I cared. I cared deeply of having cute underwear. Even if nobody would ever see them, I wanted to have cute underwear.
3: It's got to match the outfit. It's got to make sense. The color scheme, all those things. Right. Yeah, of course. Now.
2: Now Costco sells them in a cardboard package. Puma women's underwear for like $15 for 6 of them. And I'm like, yep. I'll pop these right into my bag.
3: Am I alone? I saw a dude the other day with a Kirkland signature t-shirt, and I was like, I'd rock that.
2: Of course. Yes.
3: I'd rock that shirt.
2: I'm like, oh, these Puma underwear. Like, look at these. These look quality.
3: Wow, look at me.
2: Yeah. Who's got the oldest underwear? 1-800-330-9999.

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Let's give Anna and Raven a minute or two to gather their thoughts. 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
1: What if your husband threw away your fish? How would you feel about that? Sarah and Arlo have a small apartment, and Arlo could not stand her fish tank. Says it smelled. Constantly said, you gotta clean that thing. The whole place stinks. And finally, after an extended period of time, he gave her the warning. If you don't clean the fish tank, I'm gonna throw it away. And that's what he did. He said he gave the fish to neighborhood kids, which cannot be confirmed nor denied.
2: You know, listen, it's a tough scenario. I hate to think of any time that your partner gets rid of something without your permission, right? It feels like a betrayal. It feels like, you know, it's not up to somebody else to make those calls for you. On the other hand, fish tanks can smell pretty bad.
1: They're so stinky.
2: And if you've had a conversation over and over and over again and you don't like the way that the fish are being cared for, sooner or later action can be taken, I think. And it's a difficult scenario.
1: Was he wrong to do it? 1-800-330-9999. Cindy, whose side are you on?
3: Oh, totally on the husband's side. That's disgusting. If you can't take care of it, then sorry. You gotta do something. That was a clear intervention, and I completely agree.
2: You know, I mean, if you warn somebody over and over and over again, and it goes on for a long period of time, I get it. Sooner or later, you do end up fed up.
1: This is like when I tell Dakota, my 7-year-old, that if she doesn't put away her toys, I'm going to throw them away. And then I throw them away.
2: Right.
1: Yeah, it's kind of the same thing, except it's a fish.
2: Right. One's alive. Right. Not. Thanks for the call.
3: Oh, yeah. No. It's like, see you later. It's got to go.
2: Skylet, tell us, what do you think? Whose side are you on today?
4: Her side. She's ridiculous. Who is it to just get rid of her stuff because it stinks? He doesn't value her. And she needs to run for him.
2: Verena, what do you think about this? Whose side are you on today?
5: Oh, her, 100%. Because I think he just changed the rules in the relationship. He didn't communicate last warning type of deal, which I think is also kind of a bit much. I think the best, rather than finding a punishment, I would go for finding a solution. And he fully acknowledged that the fish tank is not the quality that is self-cleaning. Get her a self-cleaning one. You know, like, find a compromise that way. But just basically kidnapping her fish and giving them away without any, that's opening up the doors for her to go, you know what, next time I don't like something, it's gone and I'm not going to ask.
6: The verdict is in. Jury foreman, what are the results?
1: Sarah, our audience agreed with you. Arlo, you could be upset. You could tell her 7,340 times to clean the fish tank. But you're going to have to ask her one more time. You can't just get rid of it. That's like it's a non-negotiable. That is something that you have to do together and something you have to agree on together. You can't make that decision on your own.
2: So I guess you just say sorry now that it's already over.
1: Yep.
7: Then I will. I apologize, but Sarah, we're going to be having a long, long talk if there's ever going to be any fish in our domicile ever again.
1: I feel bad for the fish.
8: But living things should have a decision together.
2: I feel bad for the fish if the fish were consumed in a terrible plot for their demise. I don't feel bad for the fish if they're off living in some other apartment having their best life with somebody that cleans the tank regularly.
1: Arlo,
2: and balances,
1: did you eat
2: the
1: fish? Tell us the
7: truth. I did not eat the fish.
1: Did you put it in like the gutter or something like that?
2: I don't want these details.
7: No.
2: I don't want to know.
7: No harm. I assure you, no harm came to the fish. I wouldn't be cruel to a living creature, but I'm so glad that stink is gone. I am so glad. You have no idea.
1: Okay. Well,
2: they're living on the fish farm. We're good.
1: Okay. If you have a problem too, send an email, couplescourt@annonraven.com.
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1: Eagle. What were you doing when you were 14 years old? I'd be, for most people, like video games, playing a sport, right? Maybe theater. You're a theater kid. But
2: I think I was hanging out with some girl watching Top Gun.
1: Oh, okay.
2: Yeah.
1: Not for with one 14-year-old. This one 14-year-old is going to change the world. And if you're 14, maybe you want to do the same. It's coming up next.

0: the fact that he was working for these people one day and the next day he is on television insulting them. That I like. I'm here for that.
1: In November, he's going to be the first candidate under 18 years old to appear on the ballot.
2: And I just looked up what the age limit was to run for governor. I figured out that there are none.
1: Right, there's none. So yeah. He's like, yeah, you know what?
0: Why not?
1: Yeah.
0: I need a job.
1: Yeah, in Vermont.
0: Let's do this.
1: It only requires you to have resided in the state for 4 years.
0: Wait a minute. Is that the only job that you can have if you're under the age of 15, which is the federal working age? Right? Like, you can be governor, but you can't work at, you know, the Burger Shack. Love it.
1: He made his own third party, the Freedom and Unity Party. Mm. And does he think he's going
2: to
1: win?
2: I don't expect necessarily to win. What I do expect is to start the movement and to get more young people to come in behind me and say, yeah, we also want to make change.
1: Said like a true politician.
0: Right.
1: 100%. Yeah. Right?
0: You know what? All this does, unfortunately, I think, is allows the other candidates to speak about nothing about the actual election and just make funny quips about the fact against they're running against a kid. As long as they're relatively nice, most people will like them. They won't pay attention.
1: I'm like, this kid's running for governor. He was 14 years old. What was I doing when I was 14 years old? Where were we putting all of our efforts? Raven, producer Sophia, producer Justin, I thought about it. When I was 14, there was only one thing I wanted to accomplish, and it was just as important as becoming governor of Vermont.
0: What was that?
1: I wanted to master the dance routine to If. I can still do it. Here we go.
0: I'm going to tell you guys a secret.
1: Yeah.
0: Anna has performed this for me about 6 times during our time as a show together.
1: Uh-huh. It's one of the things I'm most proud of in my life, and I was 14 when I learned it.
0: I don't think I've ever once requested it.
1: Guess what?
0: But her and her sorority sisters, right? This is the...
1: No,
0: right, you were 14.
1: This was in my living room.
0: She also has a routine she did with her sorority sister she's very proud of, too.
1: Well, I actually taught this to my sorority sisters when I got to college.
0: So there you go. So she spent her whole life prepping for that.
1: Yeah. Raven, how about you? What were you doing that was better than learning the If routine when you were 14?
0: You know what? I threw a party at my house specifically when I was age 14. My parents went away for the holiday. It was the first time that I told my family I did not want to go on the family vacation, terrible son that I am. Mm-hmm. And I threw a party at my house, and we burned down the deck on my house. I never threw a party again.
1: Raven was getting arrested and destroying his home.
0: This kid's
1: running for governor.
0: I don't think I got arrested that time, but I'll tell you right now, it was a messy situation, and again, no party, and everybody ate my Fruit Loops. Like, you know, my parents had stocked up the shelves, and I was so mad I kicked everybody out in the morning.
1: Yeah. Sophia, what were you doing at 14?
3: Mm. When I think of being 14, I think of the amount of Musical.ly's that my best friend and I made, which is now TikTok. Mm-hmm. We couldn't leave the house without filming ourselves to some music background.
0: Okay.
1: Uh-huh. Yeah. Right.
3: It was 24/7.
0: Yeah, you were ahead of your time, though. Pretty cool.
1: You were.
0: Yeah, good job.
1: That's why Sophia does all our social media. Yeah. And also, speaking of social media, just for the heck of it, I'm going to film myself doing the If routine. I mean, and we're going to post it on our social media.
0: Nobody asked.
1: If anyone needs a tutorial. Justin, what were you doing at 14?
4: I was getting my parents to drive me to every record store I could find to have the most complete collection of Led Zeppelin bootlegs possible.
1: That's kind of like Musical.ly, but, you know.
0: Yeah. Where are they now?
1: In advance.
4: In a CD case.
0: Oh, you still have them.
4: Of course I do.
1: We should sell them.
0: Okay, wait a minute.
1: Yeah.
0: Right.
5: Hey, take a look here. What do you think?
6: Oh my gosh, what is happening?
5: Oh, relax. This is the ideal male body type.
6: I think I need an adult.
5: I'm trying on bathing suits, so I've heard that the European look is in again this summer. What do you think of this Speedo?
6: Well, it looks so good. I really wish there was more of it.
5: Okay, so this isn't working. This is a big hit to my confidence. I'm gonna need a break. I'm gonna need a drink.
6: And a spray tan and a gym membership.
5: And I'm gonna need to never ask you your advice again.
6: Let's go to Shotzi's. 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
6: It's always a great place to get your mind off of things with Boozy Banco Wednesday, Trivia Thursday with Karaoke 2, and Karaoke Friday and Saturdays.
5: And the mirrors in the bathroom there are much more generous than your friends are, apparently. What's on special today?
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5: I'm so in. Let's go to Shotzi's.
6: Great, but I'm definitely going to need you to change first.
5: So hurtful. Just east of Indiana on 82nd Street.
6: We'll see you at Shotzi's.
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1: Your KCBD forecast, mostly sunny and warm afternoon. High temperature today around 86 degrees with just a light wind. There is the possibility of a spotty storm or two, which could produce gusty winds and some locally heavy rainfall. Quieting down overnight with a low of 62, high tomorrow in the mid-80s, with an increasing chance of storms and rain late Friday. For Thursday afternoon, a high of 86, mostly sunny with a slight chance of a storm. I'm Steve Devine in the First Alert Forecast Center.
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3: I've completely deserved this my entire life. I've earned this right and this power.
2: Sure. So today's options are fantastic because it's a case of a mystery U-Haul. I think everybody's got a U-Haul story, right, at some point?
3: Yeah. Yes.
2: Uh-huh.
3: I'll just leave it at that for right now. Yep.
2: Yep. What do a chainsaw and Pokemon cards have in common?
3: A lot, I'm guessing, obviously.
2: Yep. And imagine you're just a regular police officer doing your thing, doing a routine stop, and you open up the trunk of somebody's car, you find a homemade cannon. That's coming up next.

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0: Eurythmics, here comes the rain again. Well, there's a slight chance, but it's all good. 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There is a chance of winning some great tickets. So showing now at the Omni Theater at the Science Spectrum this summer, celebrating the nation's 250th anniversary at the American Film Festival. 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

0: 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Mr. Big to be with you. Full weather update that's coming up here next on this Thursday. Oh, speaking about Thursday, so Monday through Thursday, summer meals will be free and available for any child 18 and under all the way to the end of July. Meals will be served Monday through Thursday, multiple campuses throughout Lubbock ISD. Now, breakfast is served from 7:45 to 9:15, lunch 11:30 to 1 o'clock at the following schools, and the kids must eat there at Coronado, Estacado, Lubbock High, Monterey, Bayless, and McWhorter. 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Now, mind you, they're only within 15 minutes. So Centennial, 10:30 to 10:45, Hardwick, 11 to 11:15, Harwell, 11:45, Hodges, 11:15, Parsons, 10:15, Roberts, 10:45, Whiteside, 11:30, Dunbar, 11, Irvin at 11:20. 15-minute increments as a grab-and-go meals, but be sure to take make sure the kids take advantage of these free summer meals.
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6: Your KCBD forecast, mostly sunny and warm afternoon. High temperature today around 86 degrees with just a light wind. There is the possibility of a spotty storm or two, which could produce gusty winds and some locally heavy rainfall. Quieting down overnight with a low of 62, high tomorrow in the mid-80s, with an increasing chance of storms and rain late Friday. For Thursday afternoon, a high of 86, mostly sunny with a slight chance of a storm. I'm Steve Devine in the First Alert Forecast Center.

0: 93.7 The Eagle, Lubbock, Slash the Kids, Sister Sledge, We Are Family, Vince on the radio. 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
0: 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She got herself four tickets to America's Musical Journey. 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

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Happy National Hamburger Day. Well, there's a couple of best restaurant chain burgers for National Hamburger Day. I'll share that with you here in just over 10 minutes.

0: The Fix, one thing leads to another on The Eagle. 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Thank you guys so much for listening online at 93.7theeagle.com. Well, here are some best national restaurant chain burgers according to a new ranking. Buffalo Wild Wings, Cheddar's Scratch Kitchen, Cheesecake Factory, Chili's, Denny's, and Outback Steakhouse. Let me break a couple of them down. Buffalo Wild Wings. It's a double smash burger with American cheese, bacon, grilled onions, pickled Fresno chili peppers, and Hatch chili aioli on a chalupa bun. I hope I said those right. What's another one? Let's do Cheesecake Factory. It has a double patty, double cheese, and a toasted sesame seed bun with lettuce, tomato, red onion, pickles, and a secret sauce. Okay. Happy National Hamburger Day.
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0: Shannon, let the music play on the Eagle Vince on the radio. 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
8: Good afternoon, everyone. Here's your KCBD First Alert forecast. Highs today expected to top out in the upper 80s across the region, so it is going to be a little bit of a hotter afternoon compared to yesterday. We'll also have a very slim chance for an isolated thunderstorm or two to pop up across the viewing area. These should stay below severe limits through your afternoon and evening hours, and expecting things to clear out as we make our way into the later parts of your night tonight. Your winds will stay light, coming from the south, close to around 5 to 10 miles per hour. In the KCBD First Alert forecast, Center. I'm meteorologist Shania Jackson.

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0: Lucky Star, Madonna, It's All 80s, as it happens every weekday. Vince on the radio. Should hope that you were having a great Thursday. Well, this will be here before you know it. In fact, June 20th, it's the Run to Remember. Come walk and run with us with the Catholic Charities. It's a 5K run. Route goes through historic Guadalupe neighborhood and Aslan Park. The third annual. I've been part of it the last 2 years, and I've enjoyed it so much. But if you want more information to individually or to get your team signed up, go to cclubbock.org.
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7: Good afternoon, everyone. Here's your KCBD First Alert forecast. Highs today expected to top out in the upper 80s across the region, so it is going to be a little bit of a hotter afternoon compared to yesterday. We'll also have a very slim chance for an isolated thunderstorm or two to pop up across the viewing area. These should stay below severe limits through your afternoon and evening hours, and expecting things to clear out as we make our way into the later parts of your night tonight. Your winds will stay light, coming from the south, close to around 5 to 10 miles per hour. In the KCBD First Alert forecast, Center. I'm meteorologist Shania Jackson.

0: Jackson Brown, Somebody's Baby on the Eagle. Vince on the radio. Thank you guys so much for tuning in. Hopefully you're having a great day as we're expecting a high today of 86. Enjoying your lunch hour on this Thursday, May the 28th. 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

0: The Verb on the Eagle, Vince on the radio. Should I hope you're having a great day. It's going to be a beautiful Thursday as we're expecting a high today of 86 degrees for weather update coming up next. You know what? How about some great music on a beautiful day outside? The Buddy Holly Summer Showcase Series is underway, and it happening today over at Meadows Courtyard, 5:30 to 7:30 p.m. Concert series is free for all. Today performing John Sprott Blues Band. There you go. That's happening today beginning at 5:30.
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3: Good afternoon, everyone. Here's your KCBD First Alert forecast. Highs today expected to top out in the upper 80s across the region, so it is going to be a little bit of a hotter afternoon compared to yesterday. We'll also have a very slim chance for an isolated thunderstorm or two to pop up across the viewing area. These should stay below severe limits through your afternoon and evening hours, and expecting things to clear out as we make our way into the later parts of your night tonight. Your winds will stay light, coming from the south, close to around 5 to 10 miles per hour. In the KCBD First Alert forecast, Center, I'm meteorologist Shania Jackson.

0: Elton John on the Eagle, Vince on the radio with Rocket Man. Sure do hope you're having a great Thursday. It's going to be a beautiful evening, but I expect a high today of 86 degrees. How about to be outside, maybe having, today is hamburger day, what else is it, the brisket day, but having a cold drink. Here's something that you might want to try, an alcoholic version of Fresca. 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In case you're wondering, 4.6% ABV, 99 calories per can, and zero sugar. I'm already interested.
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0: That's Madonna with Material Girl on the Eagle. Vince on the radio. You can always see the title and the artist of the song that is played at 93.7theeagle.com. Check out the perhaps four biggest arena rock bands. See what you think about that list. In fact, you can even make a comment on it as it's also posted on our 93.7 Eagle app. Well, guys, of course, I don't know. It seems like AI is just everywhere. A new report claims that AI is threatening to take away your work social life, for better or worse, by shrinking workforces and making it less necessary for people to interact with each other, at least in person. My goodness, I don't know what to do. I need people around me. I'm a people person.
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0: Prince and the Revolution, When Doves Cry on the Eagle. Vince on the radio. Should hope that you're having a great one. This coming Saturday, it's going to be lots of fun. 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The Lubbock Public Health is hosting their East Lubbock Block Party this coming Saturday. 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
5: Good afternoon, everyone. Here's your KCBD First Alert forecast. Highs today expected to top out in the upper 80s across the region, so it is going to be a little bit of a hotter afternoon compared to yesterday. We'll also have a very slim chance for an isolated thunderstorm or two to pop up across the viewing area. These should stay below severe limits through your afternoon and evening hours, and expecting things to clear out as we make our way into the later parts of your night tonight. Your winds will stay light, coming from the south, close to around 5 to 10 miles per hour. In the KCBD First Alert forecast, Center, I'm meteorologist Shania Jackson.

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2: Good afternoon, everyone. Here's your KCBD First Alert forecast. Highs today expected to top out in the upper 80s across the region, so it is going to be a little bit of a hotter afternoon compared to yesterday. We'll also have a very slim chance for an isolated thunderstorm or two to pop up across the viewing area. These should stay below severe limits through your afternoon and evening hours, and expecting things to clear out as we make our way into the later parts of your night tonight. Your winds will stay light, coming from the south, close to around 5 to 10 miles per hour. In the KCBD First Alert forecast, Center. I'm meteorologist Shania Jackson.

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4: Here's your KCBD First Alert forecast. Our afternoon threat for showers and thunderstorms should begin to dwindle the further we head into your evening. Temperatures tonight close to around 10 p.m. should be topping out in the upper 70s, so it is going to be a little bit of a warmer evening. That slim chance of rainfall across the viewing area with southeasterly winds getting up to about 10 to 15 miles per hour overnight. Once we move into early Friday morning, you should be looking at morning lows within the mid-60s and afternoon highs on your Friday topping out in the mid to upper 80s once again. In the KCBD First Alert Forecast Center, I'm meteorologist Shania Jackson.

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2: Good evening, everyone. Here's your KCBD First Alert forecast. Our afternoon threat for showers and thunderstorms should begin to dwindle the further we head into your evening. Temperatures tonight, close to around 10 p.m., should be topping out in the upper 70s, so it is going to be a little bit of a warmer evening. That slim chance of rainfall across the viewing area with southeasterly winds getting up to about 10 to 15 miles per hour overnight. Once we move into early Friday morning, you should be looking at morning lows within the mid-60s and afternoon highs on your Friday, topping out in the mid to upper 80s once again. In the KCBD First Alert Forecast Center, I'm meteorologist Shania Jackson.

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How about winning $1,500? Sounds pretty good, right? It's Anna Zapp from the Anna and Raven Show. Every weekday, you play Can't Beat Raven. You beat him, you win the money. He beats you, jackpot gets bigger. This is the unfair advantage that you get that Raven doesn't get. The first two answers to the next five pop culture questions. Answer to question number one is going to be Jaws. Answer to question number two, listen. Remember those two and sign up to play Can't Beat Raven at annaandraven.com.

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4: Good evening, everyone. Here's your KCBD First Alert forecast. Our afternoon threat for showers and thunderstorms should begin to dwindle the further we head into your evening. Temperatures tonight, close to around 10 p.m., should be topping out in the upper 70s, so it is going to be a little bit of a warmer evening. That slim chance of rainfall across the viewing area with southeasterly winds getting up to about 10 to 15 miles per hour overnight. Once we move into early Friday morning, you should be looking at morning lows within the mid-60s and afternoon highs on your Friday, topping out in the mid to upper 80s once again. In the KCBD First Alert Forecast Center, I'm meteorologist Shania Jackson.

0: take a look here. What do you think?
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0: Oh, relax. This is the ideal male body type.
1: I think I need an adult.
0: I'm trying on bathing suits, so I've heard that the European look is in again this summer. What do you think of this Speedo?
1: Well, it looks so good. I really wish there was more of it.
0: Okay, so this isn't working. This is a big hit to my confidence. I'm gonna need a break. I'm gonna need a drink.
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0: And the mirrors in the bathroom there are much more generous than your friends are.

0: apparently. What's on special today?
1: Today, get the hamburger steak with two sides, just $11.49.
0: I'm so in. Let's go to Shotzi's.
1: Great, but I'm definitely going to need you to change first.
0: So hurtful. Just east of Indiana on 82nd Street.
1: We'll see you at Shotzi's.
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